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0: Know how much I love my Lauren Elena, all my exes on Canyon Country 106.9. We have our newest TikTok trend, and that is coffee slushies. Okay, so all you're going to do, this is actually really easy, and I am going to try it because it sounds kind of fun. But you're going to make your coffee as usual, but you do have to wait for it to cool. So you could put it in the fridge if you wanted to. Make it maybe the night before, but you're going to use maybe like a cold brew, drip, get something at the store, doesn't really matter. Just whatever you like to use for your coffee, you're going to then make it and then cool it down. You're going to pour the cold coffee now into a Ziploc bag, seal it, and then toss it in the freezer. Now, once you've tossed it in the freezer, you're going to wait for it to be completely solid, frozen. Take it out, and you're just going to start whacking it. This is a great time for you to, you know, get some anger out. And make sure you have, maybe, I haven't seen it, but you should probably double bag it. I would double bag it just to be on the safe side. But you're going to smash that bad boy up. Take it around, smash it against your counter, your cabinets, whatever you've got. And then you're going to put those broken pieces into a glass. Pour your favorite type of milk, your creamer, whatever you want. Put some syrup in it if you're feeling crazy. But that's actually because the milk is just a little bit warmer, technically, than the frozen coffee. So it's going to melt it just a little bit, but just enough that it turns into a slushie. I'm genius! I'm trying it this week. That just sounds like such a fun way to, you know, get my anger out, but also to just have a new way to have coffee.
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0: Hey, you're here with Aidan at Canyon Country, and let's talk right now about how if you own a minivan, okay, do you have a soccer mom car? Well, we have good news, okay, because apparently minivan sales have gone up by 21%, okay, with almost 400,000 of those sold in the U.S. alone. Now, it seems like the Toyota Sienna, okay, she's the one. She is the diamond of the season. She's the one that everyone wants. But this was crazy about a Toyota Sienna, that it's only spending on average 18 days on dealer lots before getting sold. So they get them in, and then they go out, and then they get them in, and then they go out. People are loving them. And the thing is, why are people loving them? Yes, they have a lot of room. Who doesn't love that? But it's that they're about $4,000 cheaper that's compared to three-row SUVs. So, I mean, I can't deny it, okay? You know, people really bagged on minivans. Now, do I have one? No. But my friend does. And you know what? Whenever we got a group of girls that are going somewhere, you know who drives? She does. And none of us are complaining because what's to complain? It's like a mini bus. It's a mini bus, and I can't be mad at that.
1: 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How about a free staycation at Hell's Canyon Grand Hotel in Lewiston?
0: Hell yeah!
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0: Shabira, some Chris Jansen with Canyon Country 106.9. 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

The devil went down to Georgia. He was looking for a soul to steal. He was in a bind because he was way behind and he was willing to make a deal. When he came across this young man sewing on a fiddle and playing it hot, and the devil jumped up on a hickory stump and said, "Boy, let me tell you what. I guess you didn't know it, but I'm a fiddle player too. And if you'd care to take a dare, I'll make a bet with you. Now, you play pretty good fiddle, boy, but give the devil his due. 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

I'm Brantley Gilbert, the ones that like me. Looking at the weather for tonight, lows around 62. Cloudy, breezy, hazy. My goodness, the sun was so red as it was going down yesterday. Sunny and hot tomorrow for a Friday with a high around 98.

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Morning here with Riley Green. I think of you drunk. And, well, it's that time for me to leave. I'm out of here. I'm also out of here for the week because I am heading out on vacation. So have a wonderful rest of your Thursday evening. Have a great Friday. Even though I'm not here, remember, find something to celebrate. We always do. Have a great weekend. And, well, let's just leave you now with Luke Combs, Beautiful Crazy, and I'll see you soon.

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ready or not, here we go. Finally, Friday round of the Danger Zone, 6:12. Sunny, hot, and hazy. I mean, just wash, rinse, repeat, right? Sunny, hot, hazy, 101 our high today. Starting things out right around 64. So as we set the proverbial radio table here this morning, apparently there's a military housing shortage. So you might be asked to host a sailor or soldier, marine in your RV, houseboat, treehouse. Meanwhile, there's the traveling horror circuit.

0: should be looking for something fun and new and exciting to experience with the kids. Yeah, a fear circus unleashed. Where do you hear the axe involved with this circus? All right, parents, if you had to guess, how many minutes a year do you lose driving your kids around? Whether it's dropping off at school, friends' houses, practice. Come up with a number of how many minutes a year you lose driving your kids around. Since it's Friday, possibly date night, new dating turnoff. We'll tell you what it is, as if you didn't have enough to worry about, right? Four things to look forward to in the month of August. Stupid criminals on the blotter, including a guy gets out of his car during a high-speed police chase, runs, scales a fence, right into jail. Like, you know, be aware of your surroundings. But nope, hops a fence right into jail. Cops just dusted their hands off, laughed, and walked away. So to make it for morons like him, yep, today's Tell Me Something Good. We'll bring you today's top headlines with my own twist. And, of course, the latest and greatest from Hollywood and Nashville. We'll get you qualified one last time to win that cash money thanks to your friends at your locally owned Liberty Mart for the month of July. And if you're trying to win that free staycation to the Hell's Canyon Grand Hotel, got one more item to pack in our staycation suitcase, giving you a shot at a one-night stay and $100 in dining credit. You can even check in early so you can just chill by the pool all day. So let's see. I got one last item. Monday, a fan. Okay? Because I got to have moving air and noise. Tuesday, I pack my CPAP because, well, I like to breathe. Wednesday, my PJs and velvet Elvis painting. Don't judge me. Yesterday, swim mask and snorkel. And today, the fifth and final item is my sequined mankini and flip-flops. Oh, I look good. So again, today's final item, sequined mankini and flip-flops. Okay? So you're going to be listening for your cue to call later today. If you can name all five items inside our staycation suitcase, you're going to win. Got to be 18 or older and book that staycation between August 1st and the 16th. For more details and contest rules, hit up KOZE.com and good luck.
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1: Ashley McBride. And what if we don't? It's a lot more fun. Just saying. 6:30, looking at sunny, hot, and hazy conditions. 101 are expected high. 64 right now. And again, if you want to win that free staycation to the Hell's Canyon Grand Hotel, we're packing our bags. I have one item left to pack. And you can win that one night stay and $100 in dining credit. We'll even let you check in early, VIP style, so you can hang by the pool. So, Monday, I packed a fan. So I got to have the white noise. I got to have air moving. Tuesday, I had to pack my CPAP because, well, I like to breathe. Wednesday, PJs and my Velvet Elvis painting. Got to have the creature comforts of home. Thursday, yesterday, swim mask and snorkel. And today, got to be ready for the pool with my sequined mankini and flip-flops. Maybe I look good. Final item, sequined mankini and flip-flops. Okay, later today, I'll give you a cue to call in. If you can name back all five items, you're going to win that free staycation. Got to be 18 or older. And book your staycation between August 1st and the 16th for official contest rules and more. Just hit up KOZE.com as we transition into something a little darker, shall we say. Now a traveling horror circus. Fear Circus Unleashed. Touring this fall. 90-minute production. Combines immersive theater and aerial acrobatics, contortionists, other live circus performances in a horror setting. Mindy, this is so you! And everyone's dressed for the part, man. Leather, latex, white face paint, blood, I mean the works. The show filled with scary clowns, but then again, what circus doesn't have scary clowns? Aerialists, chainsaws, designed to scare you. Expect to be uncomfortable. Expect chainsaws. Expect performers in your face. According to their website, you're going to see aerialists, contortionists, pole acts performed in near blackout conditions, rigs that drop into the spotlight without warning, sound design full of bass, industrial percussion, and real chainsaws. Very big on chainsaws, aren't they? Performers will move through the audience as aerialists perform above the stage. Chainsaw effects added to the atmosphere. Strobe lights, haze, smoke, total blackout sequences. Loud sounds, simulated violence, blood effects. Kids 13 and under, denied. If you're between 13 and 17, you have to be with an adult. Could we maybe, like, work up to the chainsaws? Maybe start with a few belt sanders? And I'm telling you, one of these days, a performer is going to accidentally have his arm cut off by one of these chainsaws. And he's going to bleed out because everybody's going to think it's part of the show. You just mark my words. You want a real horror circus? Just turn on the news. As we get you back into it with Joe DiMacina and Tim McGraw. Bring on the rain.

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0: ABC News. I'm Sherry Preston. A migrant crisis unfolding in Spain as 60,000 people are believed to have rushed the border between Morocco and the Spanish enclave of Ceuta, trying to claim asylum.
1: Around border fences or using boats, a number of them we know have drowned. Officials say they know about at least 19 people who died. Spain has deployed its military to try and restore order here.
0: And a death toll has now grown to 34 people, says ABC's James Longman. It's believed about half of those who crossed the border have now returned back to Morocco. A bus crash in Algeria this morning has left 25 people dead, more than 40 hurt, the bus plunging into a deep ravine. President Trump claims a deal has been reached for Hamas to disarm and destroy its tunnel network in Gaza and for Israel to withdraw its forces. A heat dome is settling in over the west. Downtown Los Angeles under extreme heat warning from Friday through Sunday. An all-time high temperature could be set in Las Vegas this weekend. This is ABC News.
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5: Good morning. I'm Brian Danner. Because of tomorrow's forecast for hot, dry, and windy conditions, Avista Utilities is preparing to preemptively shut off power to much of Clarkston and some of Lewiston, along with several other regional communities. Avista customers could also see power cut in parts of Orofino and Osaka, along with areas around Pierce, Weipe, and Greer. Some residents in and around Kamei and portions of Kuski and Stites, as well as the Elk City, Dixie, and Backcountry areas nearby. At this time, no power shutoff has been implemented. However, customers should prepare for the possibility of an outage if weather conditions worsen as expected. If power is shut off at your location to reduce the risk of wildfire, Avista will not turn it back on until the risk has passed and conditions are safe to do so. Before power can be restored, crews must inspect affected power lines and equipment to ensure it's safe to re-energize them. Avista will provide daily updates until the high fire risk has passed or power has been restored. Weather forecasts can change quickly and decisions about a potential power outage will become clearer with more accurate forecasts tomorrow. According to the utility, a public safety power shutoff is a targeted temporary outage in areas facing severe wildfire risk. A shutoff is a last resort measure used only when weather conditions like high winds and low humidity create a heightened wildfire threat. A link to a map of the potential outages is included with the story at KOZE.com. Today's air quality is expected to remain in the moderate level. The U.S. Interagency Wildland Fire Air Quality Response Program expects smoke in the air to be at its lowest in the early afternoon. The program says the smoke is mostly coming from three fires in the Blue Mountains. Deputy Fire Chief Richie Lucas will take the reins as chief of the Lewiston Fire Department in September. Mayor Dan Johnson made the announcement yesterday afternoon. Lucas has served the community, rising through the ranks for more than 20 years at the Lewiston Fire Department. He earned numerous honors, including the Lewiston Fire Department Distinguished Service Medal, the VFW EMT of the Year Award, Paramedic of the Year, the Stork Award, and the Unit Meritorious Award. Current Chief Greg Reitmeier recently accepted the position of Fire Chief for Kittitas Valley Fire and Rescue near Ellensburg. In sports, Mookie Betts had two hits and drove in two, and Teoscar Hernandez homered, and the Los Angeles Dodgers beat the Seattle Mariners 6-2 last night at Chavez Ravine. Randy Arozarena had three hits and a run batted in for the Mariners. On the mound, Brian Wu took the loss for Seattle. The right-hander allowed five runs on five hits with eight strikeouts over a five-inning start. The Mariners return home for a three-game weekend series with the Minnesota Twins beginning tonight. The first pitch from T-Mobile Park is set for 7:10 with live radio coverage in the LC Valley on 95.5 FM and AM 950 KOZE and in the Upper Clearwater Valley on AM 1300 KLER. I'm Brian Danner. LC Valley News.
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0: John Morgan, Kid Myself. It's 7-Eleven, sunny, hot, hazy, 101 are expected high. Up to about 65 right now. Our fifth and final item inside that Hell's Canyon Grand Hotel staycation suitcase, sequined mankini and flip-flops. Make sure you're keeping track of all five items. Later this morning, I'll give you a cue to call in. If you can name all five items inside that staycation suitcase, you're going to win. As long as you're 18 or older, you can book your staycation between the 1st and the 16th of August. Find the official contest rules and more at KOZE.com. Well, take a look at today's top headlines. Senator Rand Paul releasing 1,141 pages of Dr. Anthony Fauci's personal diary. Everything that Fauci wanted those pages to remain secret should have hidden them inside the Epstein files. Utah named the best state in the U.S. to get rich as a caffeine smuggler. Today's National Mutt Day. So shout out to Vin Diesel, whatever the hell he is. It's National Talk in an Elevator Day. I believe the most common thing said in elevators is, "I swear it wasn't me." It's also National Avocado Day. Avocado is, of course, famous for being the only fruit that could magically make a piece of toast cost $18. Arizona postal worker saving a customer's baby who stopped breathing. So, why can't I get one to just look up and sell me a stamp? Mexico tourism took a huge hit due to a seaweed outbreak. Because if Americans want green water, they'll just go to the reflecting pool, thanks. Canadians visiting the U.S. less these days. In case you're wondering why sketch comedy groups are so much less funny now. Deaf and blind woman in the U.K. has received her medical license. Receptionist tells patients, "The doctor will feel you now." Shell oil profits have more than doubled in the last year as Americans continue to pay higher prices for gas. Even Republicans are upset. They're going to stand up to President Trump and demand he finish that ballroom. 85-year-old Knox Landing star Donna Mills has joined OnlyFans. Because why should cyclospora be the only thing that makes us sick? Today's Harry Potter's birthday. And if you know that, yeah, my guess is you'll be spending tonight alone. Again. The new Spider-Man generating Oscar buzz? But it might be biased since most of this comes from the web. Oprah announcing she's closing her school for girls, which is a crazy coincidence because Jared Leto just announced he's opening one. Alicia Silverstone starring in a Clueless sequel. Can't wait to reunite with friends. And by friends, I mean paycheck. Producer suing Netflix because somebody stole a copy of his unreleased Nicolas Cage movie from their office. Even worse, the thieves watched the Nick Cage movie. Now they're suing Netflix. Shania Twain says if she ever updated her song, "That Don't Impress Me Much," she would add A, Harry Styles, B, Timothy Chalamet, or C, Tom Cruise's parenting. And NFL teams reporting to training camp this week. Well, all right. NFL teams and whatever you consider the New York Jets.
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0: 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Broken record, sunny, hot, hazy. Highs are 101, clear and smoky tonight, lows of 65. Sunny but very windy and smoky tomorrow with a high of 95. Clear, windy, and hazy tomorrow night, lows down around 64. And sunshine with some light winds Sunday. Enjoy a nice 82 degrees by Sunday. Yeah. Up to about 65 now with Dan and Shay. Their latest Say So on Canyon Country.

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0: 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If you're keeping track of the Hell's Canyon Grand Hotel staycation suitcase items, well, our final item today, sequined mankini and flip-flops. Hopefully you're keeping track of all five items. Later this morning, I'll give you your cue to call, okay? When I tell you to call in to win, if you can name all five items, you're going to win that one-night stay at the Hell's Canyon Grand Hotel and $100 in dining credit. You can even check in early to hang by the pool all day. So keep listening for that cue to call. And again, today's final item, my sequined mankini and flip-flops. Well, tomorrow is the first day of August, meaning back to school right around the corner. Although it's already starting if your kids are in various sports and activities. New survey of parents found just driving their kids to and from school activities, an average of 38 minutes every single day. So you break that down, over a full school year, 6,858 minutes. Nearly 15 8-hour days, all spent behind the wheel, worrying you left something at home while having to listen to Imagine Dragons. 77% of parents say the back-to-school season always makes life feel more hectic. And kids, if you're listening, please don't take for granted your parents make themselves available to drive you to all these different activities each and every day. And you might want to keep in mind tomorrow's Respect for Parents Day. 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We're just going to tie right into today's cash qualifying questions. 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So can you do this one without help? 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

Kane Brown and his woman at 741. And Jason, you're listening, buddy. I misspoke when we were talking about the other show and some of the characters. The other show is Growing Pains with his best friend. So I kind of pulled one of those when I misspoke. So, all right, Jason, we're back to level playing field here. Today's cash qualifying question, if you're 18 or older, you haven't won in the last 30 days. Alex, Mallory, Jennifer, and Andy, the kids featured on what 80s sitcom? Great one. Where Jason and I were talking about, yeah, I might have to go back and watch a few old episodes to see if you like it as much now as you did back then. But again, to qualify for that cash, Alex, Mallory, Jennifer, and Andy, the children featured on what 80s sitcom that ran for 7 seasons on NBC? Take a couple more qualifiers at 746-5665.

0: I'm Sherry Preston. President Trump saying U.S. negotiators have reached a deal in Gaza. Hamas would lay down its weapons if Israel agrees to withdraw from the territory. Nick Mulroy is former Deputy Assistant Secretary of Defense for the Middle East.
1: If this does happen, then this is a big deal for the 20-point peace plan and for the people of Gaza. It needs to happen. It should be a public acknowledgement, and they couldn't, of course, put those caveats on when they make those public acknowledgments.
0: Nearly three dozen migrants dying in a chaotic crossing. They were from Morocco trying to make it into Spain. The prime minister is visiting the enclave where it happened today. A heat dome settling in over the west. Las Vegas could reach a new record high temperature this weekend, and Oregon is on high alert for wildfires. New York's attorney general is suing the online betting platform Kalshi, saying the prediction market is essentially gambling because it's based on chance rather than skill. Kalshi describes it as sad political theater. This is ABC News.
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5: I'm Brian Danner. The Asotin Police Department is sending out a warning about door-to-door solicitors. In a press release, an Asotin Police Department officer says Asotin has seen a recent increase in people trying to conduct business in town. The release suggests that you always ask to see a business or solicitor's license because they're required to have one in most locations. If you're interested in the product but wary of the interaction, contact the police department if the salesperson doesn't have a license. If you don't want the person at your door, ask them to leave. If they don't leave, call the police. Once you have asked them to leave, it becomes trespassing. The Asotin Police Department also recommends you always do your research. Check with someone local. If the salesperson gives you referrals, it could just be a partner answering as a customer. They also warn that some people posing as solicitors may just be casing your home to see what's inside, what kind of security you have, and see what's valuable. The Asotin Police Department suggests you always keep the person in sight, watch what they're doing, and never give out personal information. Hell's Canyon Heat Fest is just more than a week away. Saturday, August 8th, the Schweitzer Clubhouse of the Boys and Girls Clubs will be full of basketball players. You have until tomorrow to register a team. It needs to be at least three people for the three-on-three tournament. You can register online through the Lewiston Parks and Recreation website. Taxpayers with Idaho seller's permits can file amended Form 850, Idaho sales and use tax returns through their Taxpayer Access Point or TAP account. The change answers a need from those taxpayers to easily submit an amended Form 850 online. It also allows them to keep track of the transaction in their TAP account. Previously, taxpayers with seller's permits who needed to amend had to submit a paper copy of their Form 850 with amended written on it and then mail it. That could result in delays and the taxpayer submitting multiple copies of the same amended return. Each duplicate required manual review, creating confusion and slowing down processing times. According to the Tax Commission, the new TAP feature is an important step toward increasing efficiency and providing taxpayers with a clearer, more convenient process. Idaho permit holders who don't already have a TAP account can get one online at tax.idaho.gov/newTAP. In sports, Mookie Betts had two hits and drove in two, and Teoscar Hernandez homered, and the Los Angeles Dodgers beat the Seattle Mariners 6-2 last night at Chavez Ravine. Randy Arozarena had three hits and a run batted in for the Mariners. On the mound, Brian Wu took the loss for Seattle. The right-hander allowed five runs on five hits with eight strikeouts over a five-inning start. The Mariners return home for a three-game weekend series with the Minnesota Twins beginning tonight. The first pitch from T-Mobile Park is set for 7:10 with live radio coverage in the LC Valley on 95.5 FM and AM 950 KOZE and in the Upper Clearwater Valley on AM 1300 KLER. I'm Brian Danner, LC Valley News.
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0: when he speaks into the microphone, dollars come out of your speakers, even the rear ones. He once hosted the Oscars, the Emmys, and the Grammys simultaneously as a 5-year-old. And despite all this, he is the least interesting man on his own show.
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0: Taylor and I knew it. I knew you at 8:09. Okay, I'll give it to you one more time here. That free staycation to the Hell's Canyon Grand Hotel. I got one item left to pack in our staycation suitcase, so make sure you're keeping track to win that one-night stay. And $100 in dining credit. We'll even let you check in early so you can just lounge by the pool. So Monday, pack the fan. Got to have the white noise and moving air. Tuesday, pack my CPAP because, well, I like to breathe. Wednesday, packing my PJs and velvet Elvis painting. Got to have those creature comforts from home, right? Yesterday, the swim mask and snorkel. And today, the final items, technically, my sequined mankini and flip-flops. Oh, just imagine that, huh? Sun on those buns, baby. So, later this morning, I'll give you your cue to call in, okay? If you're 18 or older, and you can book that staycation between August 1st and the 16th, and can tell me all five items inside that staycation suitcase, well, you could win that one-night stay and $100 in dining credit to Hell's Canyon Grand Hotel. Keep listening, and good luck. Since it's Friday, possibly date night for a lot of folks out there, as if dating wasn't frustrating enough, well, here's another exciting Catch-22 rearing its ugly head. Apparently, the emerging trend of turnoffs for a lot of people, roommates. Not because of lack of privacy, dealing with all the shared stuff, or even your house being harder to clean or maintain with others involved. It's because living on your own means you probably have your life together. You're financially independent. And most importantly, you'd have a much easier path to moving into a new place with this person should things work out. So yeah, you're already being screened based on who you can and can't buy a house with. Remember when it was good enough, you still weren't living with your parents? Now you can't live with anybody, apparently. And having to pay full price for it, too. Rent, utilities, streaming, food, etc. For what it's worth, sounds like they're mainly talking about women and their deal breakers for guys in their 30s. There's another new survey on the cost of dating these days. Even if you aren't living on your own. 25% of Americans believe their financial situation has prevented them from finding their true love. Estimated salary, apparently, it takes for true love these days? $106,000. I mean, what chance do any of us stand? Come on! 50% of us would like to go on more dates, but just don't have the budget for it. And another 52% said concerns about the affordability crisis are impacting their dating lives. Well, you might have to work a little harder, take a little creativity here, but there's a lot you can do for a lot less on a date. This might not be as fancy or Instagram-worthy.
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0: Nate Smith, Tyler Hubbard, after midnight here on Canyon Country 106.9. It's always fun to have guests. And when you prefer, which moniker do you prefer to go by? Just we don't still use. Can I just say Officer Morbeck?
1: Say Officer
0: what do you
1: Morbeck.
0: Prefer?
1: Yeah, that's fine.
0: Because we had Detective going for a while,
1: detective
0: right?
1: Detective going, yeah. Then SRO for a while. Okay. And now I'm technically CSO, which is Community Service Officer. So, yeah, I've had...
0: What do you prefer?
1: I prefer whatever.
0: As long as it's not obscene,
1: just
0: I'll take any of it.
1: Yeah, good. Yeah.
0: All right. Mm-hmm. So it's hard to believe. We were just talking about National Night Out. It's already going to be here next week. So if you don't have this on your radar, your calendar just yet, you might want to. Lots of stuff happening. John, you want to talk more about it?
2: Yep. So we're going to be in Beachview Park Tuesday, August 4th, and we will be there from 6 to 8 p.m. I've got over 53 vendors this year, or booths this year, and it's just a great mix of everything. So as usual, we'll have all the law enforcement and fire, EMS will all be there.
0: Yep.
2: That's always cool because it gives the kids, parents, everybody a chance to interact with law enforcement and talk to each other and not be in that critical incident or the, you know, everything's falling apart, everything's in chaos, and that's when you talk to us. But just a relaxed, laid back chance to talk and meet your local law enforcement and fire and EMS people.
0: That's a great idea.
2: On top of that, we're going to have, there's a traffic safety coalition. They're going to have a semi there, and then they're going to be demonstrating why trucks do what they do, showing how they're limited visibility, how they can't see from one side. They'll have, you know, people on site there to kind of show why they do what they do. So that would be kind of a neat demo. Life Flight will be coming in again this year. Hopefully. I always say that because I have no guarantees with them because of all the things going on, unfortunately. But, so they should be in. They'll come in and land behind Parkway School.
0: Okay.
2: So that'll be fun. And then, we've just got a lot of other people, a lot of good prizes and stuff. Our prize drawing will be at 8 o'clock. And,
0: And I'm seeing, Beamer's Cruises for Two, which God, I haven't been on one of those in about 15 years.
2: Yeah.
0: Gift cards, all kinds of fun prizes.
2: Yep. We got a Beamer's Cruise for Two. Jolly Moore's has a $100 gift card. I got a gift basket from Eclipse. And so, we're going to have some really cool prizes there.
0: Did you guys have, an e-bike last year?
2: No.
0: No? Okay, maybe I'm confusing that with a different one. Seems like every year, the last couple of years, it's gotten bigger and bigger, which is awesome to see.
2: Yeah, it's grown, and it's interesting because, you have national sponsors that kick in, and if that's been kind of sketchy sometimes, whether they're there, and this year, they've been contacting me. It's like, hey, we see you got an event. We want to be there. We want to have a booth. And so, it's just been kind of cool to see the national sponsors actually, step up and be there, too.
0: And did we mention it's free?
2: Yes.
0: I think we've covered that, haven't we?
2: Yeah, it's free to everybody. Yep.
0: All you have to do is show up and enjoy, and I think you're going to promise cooler temperatures for that day. Can we pin that on you?
2: Yes. Uh-huh. And if not, I don't know what you're talking about.
0: Yeah. Perfect. So don't do anything stupid around 6:15.

0: Beck at ClarksonPolice.org.
1: Yes.
0: Simple enough right there. Yes. So we'll see you there Tuesday night, August 4th, 6 to 8, National Night Out. What year is this, by the way?
1: 34, 35, I think.
0: Wow.
1: Yeah.
0: Bravo. Hats off to you. I think you've been there for almost every one of them.
1: All of them.
0: Yeah. Perfect. All right. Well, we'll see you Tuesday night, 6 to 8, National Night Out with Canyon Country 106.9. John, appreciate you coming in, buddy.
1: Thank you.

Sparks from Kelsey Hart, 8:31 as we turn to Nashville. Seems like there's been a lot of shows getting canceled and postponed these days. Well, latest artist to have to do it, Parker McCollum and Bailey Zimmerman. Parker postponing two shows because his wife's giving birth to their second baby. He said having to make that call, hated it, but family always comes first. Bailey canceling the entire international leg of his tour, 10 shows. Says he needs to focus on important family matters, saying everything's okay, just my family needs my attention, and well, that's what I gotta give. There's a Morgan Wallen-themed Airbnb in Nashville, rooms inspired by his songs, even a chair on the balcony with a sign that says, you are not Morgan Wallen, you won't get away with it, don't even try and throw the chair. In other Morgan news, Legacy High School in Vegas receiving $38,000 from his foundation for their music program to get new instruments. Morgan's been giving back to the communities he performs in while out on tour. Zac Brown band member John Driscoll Hopkins diagnosed with ALS at the end of 2021. Since then admits he's been chasing the clock to live as much as he can. Says he's taking more family vacations, he's in the studio more and still performing on tour, but worried staying that active is causing his body stress and exacerbating his condition. So he says, it's kind of a catch-22, you know? I hope my progression continues to be slow and that I can sing for a long time, but who knows? Source claims Keith Urban and J-Lo have a flirty friendship going on. Been in touch since their divorces. At this point, it's still very much the friend zone, but it's no secret. Keith thinks Jen's drop-dead gorgeous. The problem is, apparently he doesn't have the guts to make the first move. Anytime he tells his friends about her, they say, ask her out, and he always has an excuse. Joe Rogan, highest-paid podcaster of the year, bankrolling about $82 million each year. Other top podcasts include Call Her Daddy and the Kelsey Brothers Show, New Heights. 85-year-old Donna Mills joining OnlyFans to allow her fans to see, quote, the real me, the good hair days, the bad hair days, and everything in between. Take that however you want. Donna on Knott's Landing in the 80s. Keep in mind she's 85. Alicia Silverstone returning as Cher for a Clueless sequel series at Paramount Plus. No title or release date just yet, but in theaters this weekend. One new flick, Spider-Man Brand New Day, rated PG-13. Tom Holland returning as a solitary, more mature Peter Parker for the start of the next trilogy as a full-time Spider-Man in a world where, well, nobody remembers him. The action picks up 4 years after the events of No Way Home, where Peter had to voluntarily erase himself from everyone's memories to stop all those multiverse incursions he caused by messing up Doctor Strange's spell. Well, as a new threat emerges, Spidey's the only one who can stop it, but then his powers start to mutate uncontrollably. So he turns to Bruce Banner, the one he knows has some experience controlling his own transformations into the Hulk, Zendaya, Jacob Batalon back as his former friends MJ and Ned, John Bernthal showing up as the Punisher, Mark Ruffalo, obviously the Hulk, Sadie Sink from Stranger Things has some kind of secret role, and Peter finally gets his own organic web shooters. So over the weekend, you can check out Spider-Man Brand New Day, as well as Motor City, The Odyssey, Moana, Young Washington, Minions and Monsters, Toy Story 5, and your $5 flashback favorite, Willy Wonka and the Chocolate Factory. 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

0: Sports, I'm Sherry Preston. President Trump saying U.S. negotiators have reached a deal in Gaza. Hamas would lay down its weapons if Israel agrees to withdraw from the territory. Mick Mulroy is former Deputy Assistant Secretary of Defense for the Middle East.
1: If this does happen, then this is a big deal for the 20-point peace plan and for the people of Gaza. It needs to happen. It should be a public acknowledgement, and they couldn't, of course, put those caveats on when they make those public acknowledgments.
0: Nearly three dozen migrants dying in a chaotic crossing. They were from Morocco trying to make it into Spain. The prime minister is visiting the enclave where it happened today. A heat dome settling in over the west. Las Vegas could reach a new record high temperature this weekend, and Oregon is on high alert for wildfires. New York's attorney general is suing the online betting platform Kalshi, saying the prediction market is essentially gambling because it's based on chance rather than skill. Kalshi describes it as sad political theater. This is ABC News.
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5: Good morning. I'm Brian Danner. Because of tomorrow's forecast for hot, dry, and windy conditions, Avista Utilities is preparing to preemptively shut off power to much of Clarkston and some of Lewiston, along with several other regional communities. Avista customers could also see power cut in parts of Orofino and Osaka, along with areas around Pierce, Weipe, and Greer. Some residents in and around Kamei and portions of Kuski and Stites, as well as the Elk City, Dixie, and Backcountry areas nearby. At this time, no power shutoff has been implemented. However, customers should prepare for the possibility of an outage if weather conditions worsen as expected. If power is shut off at your location to reduce the risk of wildfire, Avista will not turn it back on until the risk has passed and conditions are safe to do so. Before power can be restored, crews must inspect affected power lines and equipment to ensure it's safe to re-energize them. Avista will provide daily updates until the high fire risk has passed or power has been restored. Weather forecasts can change quickly and decisions about a potential power outage will become clearer with more accurate forecasts tomorrow. According to the utility, a public safety power shutoff is a targeted temporary outage in areas facing severe wildfire risk. A shutoff is a last resort measure used only when weather conditions like high winds and low humidity create a heightened wildfire threat. A link to a map of the potential outages is included with the story at KOZE.com. Today's air quality is expected to remain in the moderate level. The U.S. Interagency Wildland Fire Air Quality Response Program expects smoke in the air to be at its lowest in the early afternoon. The program says the smoke is mostly coming from three fires in the Blue Mountains. Deputy Fire Chief Richie Lucas will take the reins as chief of the Lewiston Fire Department in September. Mayor Dan Johnson made the announcement yesterday afternoon. Lucas has served the community, rising through the ranks for more than 20 years at the Lewiston Fire Department. He earned numerous honors, including the Lewiston Fire Department Distinguished Service Medal, the VFW EMT of the Year Award, Paramedic of the Year, the Stork Award, and the Unit Meritorious Award. Current Chief Greg Reitmeier recently accepted the position of Fire Chief for Kittitas Valley Fire and Rescue near Ellensburg. In sports, Mookie Betts had two hits and drove in two, and Teoscar Hernandez homered, and the Los Angeles Dodgers beat the Seattle Mariners 6-2 last night at Chavez Ravine. Randy Arozarena had three hits and a run batted in for the Mariners. On the mound, Brian Wu took the loss for Seattle. The right-hander allowed five runs on five hits with eight strikeouts over a five-inning start. The Mariners return home for a three-game weekend series with the Minnesota Twins beginning tonight. The first pitch from T-Mobile Park is set for 7:10 with live radio coverage in the LC Valley on 95.5 FM and AM 950 KOZE and in the Upper Clearwater Valley on AM 1300 KLER. I'm Brian Danner. LC Valley News.
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0: you today could be a little longer than usual, with a lane blockage outside your bedroom door, a stalled dog in the front hallway, some minor delays along the kitchen counter, and multiple accidents in your toddler's underwear. This traffic report was brought to you by
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Homes and Be By You on Canyon Country 106.9. 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

0: 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So a round of applause for everybody taking the time to get qualified. But sadly, only one can win with our random number generator. 1 through 126. And now I click generate. That's the sound I make in my head. It has spat. That's past tense, right? Spat out. The number 84, 84. As I scan down the list, congratulations. $100 going to Brittany Holmes. All right, Brittany. 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And, well, Monday starts a new round of that cash qualifying question, thanks to your friends at your locally owned Liberty Mart. If you're still trying to win that staycation suitcase, one night stay at the Hell's Canyon Grand Hotel, well, you also get $100 in dining credit, and we'll let you check in early. I've already given you today's final item. I'll give you the whole rundown one last time. Monday, I packed a fan. I got to have the white noise and air moving. Tuesday, my CPAP, because, well, I like to breathe. Wednesday, my PJs and velvet Elvis painting. I want all the creature comforts of home, thank you. Thursday, swim mask and snorkel. And today, the final item I'm packing inside that staycation suitcase, my sequined mankini and flip-flops. There's a visual for you. So sometime before 10 o'clock this morning, I'll give you your cue to call. 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That cue to call coming up soon.
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0: 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Sunny, hot, hazy, highs of 101, clear and smoky again tonight, lows of 65. Going to be sunny but windy and hazy tomorrow with a high of 95. Clear skies, windy and hazy conditions again tomorrow night, lows of 64. And sunshine with some light winds Sunday, highs of only 82. Enjoy that, man. Out there now, 65 with some Luke Bryan. This

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Police tried to pull him over, but instead of stopping, he took off, and the chase was on. Drove for about 20 minutes with the police hot on his tail before he finally pulls over into a parking lot, gets out of the car, runs, and scales a fence. But as luck would have it, it was a fence for jail. The fence he hopped was the one around the inmate intake area, so police just walked him right into jail and booked him for resisting arrest and obstructing police. You ever wondered why the cops even bother to ask some people if they committed a crime? I mean, they've heard every denial and excuse under the sun, right? But every now and then, somebody like this comes along. Police in, where else? Florida, arresting 35-year-old Christopher Chiafalo on Tuesday, showed him video of a burglary at a restaurant. Well, Chris looks at it and says, oh yeah, I broke it in that place a while back. I thought that looked familiar. Yeah, that's me. You got me. Well, it probably helps if Christopher has a pretty close relationship with local authorities. Arrested over 20 times just in Miami-Dade County alone, and about half of those were burglaries and robberies. So he's now facing charges for burglary, grand theft, and criminal mischief. And 24-year-old Seth Ortega and 26-year-old Javier Sock, both Marines from Fullerton, California. Well, Tuesday, they were out having fun playing Pokemon Go. That's still a thing. They noticed a sketchy guy who was kind of harassing a woman and her kids. And when they saw him put his hands on one of the boys, they sprang into action. Seth grabs the guy, escorts him away while Javier called the cops and talked with a woman and her kids. Well, when the police got there, they found out this guy was 39-year-old Jacob Kells, who had warrants for possession of a stolen vehicle, assaulting a police officer, and attempted murder. Seth and Javier say they're glad they were out playing the game that day since it helped them catch a guy before something really bad could have gone down. I'm still kind of shocked Pokemon Go is still up there. I thought that was phased out, I don't know, 3-4 more years ago. I guess if you still play, you do you as we get you back into it with Mr. Cole Swindell.

0: Hits and the biggest stars like Tim McGraw. She never lets it go to her heart. All this week, been trying to get you hooked up with a free staycation at the Hell's Canyon Grand Hotel. We've packed our bags, the staycation suitcase. And if you want to win that one-night stay and $100 in dining credits, we'll even let you check in early. So you can just kick it by the pool all day. All this week, you were supposed to be keeping track of the different items inside our staycation suitcase. Monday, I packed a fan because I got to have the noise and air moving. Tuesday, packed my CPAP because I like to breathe. Wednesday, my PJs and velvet Elvis painting. One needs the creature comforts of home, even if just spending one night somewhere else. Thursday, my swim mask and snorkel. And today, the final item, packed my sequined mankini and flip-flops. Those are all five items inside the Canyon Country Staycation suitcase. So to win that one-night stay and $100 in dining credit, keep listening.
1: I know, you're like, damn it!
0: Because any minute now, I'm going to give you that cue to call in. Now, if you're 18 or older, and can book that staycation between the 1st and 16th of August, you could win that staycation as long as you can tell me all five items I packed inside our staycation suitcase. Your cue to call is coming up super soon, I promise.

0: bad life, especially on a Friday. Thomas Rhett, Jordan Davis, wrapping up another round of the Danger Zone. My time's done, but, well, I can't go without your daily doses of goodness, for sure. Baby made history last year at a St. Louis hospital for being the smallest baby ever delivered, 12.3 ounces. Can you imagine? Spent her entire first year of life in the hospital, finally gets to go home. Aria Gillespie, born in just 22 weeks. Last year has not been easy. Aria spent a full year in the NICU, multiple surgeries and treatments, but now, finally healthy enough to go home. Well, an 11-year-old leukemia patient at Cincinnati Children's Hospital has gone viral because, well, she hung a bunch of pretty funny signs in her hospital room window saying stuff like, "I need pizza and donuts," or "Leukemia picked the wrong cowgirl." Even included her Venmo handle, and local businesses took notice, hooked her up with a ton of delicious food, treats, and more. And postal worker Mary Schwartz helped save an 8-month-old baby after she suddenly stopped breathing in a post office in Arizona. Mary was a nurse for 13 years before joining the Postal Service, so immediately started CPR after seeing the baby had no pulse. Nearby police officer rushed the baby to a nearby clinic. Mary continued CPR throughout the drive. Baby underwent surgery to repair a hole in her heart, but now is recovering nicely thanks to Mary. So find ways where you can brighten somebody's day, all right? Make it just a little bit better, a little bit brighter, put a smile on somebody's face. We made Brittany Holmes $100 richer thanks to your friends at your locally owned Liberty Mart location. So round of applause for Brittany winning our cash qualifying question for the month of July. Now, sadly, Brittany, you got to sit out the month of August, but it's still game on for everyone else. And if you want to win that free staycation to the Hell's Canyon Grand Hotel at $100 in dining credits, I got to get me a winner. 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Hopefully you've been keeping track of those 5 items. 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So I'll look for caller number... let's go 8. Caller number 8. Okay, if you can name all 5 items and you're 18 or older, start calling 208-746-5665 to try to win that free staycation to the Hell's Canyon Grand Hotel. Good luck.
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0: Stella Lefty. What about Boston? 10:13 on Canyon Country. Well, phone lines are lit up like a Christmas tree. People trying to score that free staycation to the Hell's Canyon Grand Hotel, plus $100 in dining credit. Hopefully, you're 18 or older. That's first prerequisite. Second, hopefully you've been keeping track of all five items inside our staycation suitcase. As I say hello to caller number 8. Who's this?
1: Delilah Glenn.
0: Well, hi, Delilah. How are you?
1: Hey, I'm good.
0: What you got going on a Friday?
1: You know, we're just living the dream here at work and hoping to win some prizes.
0: Where's work? Give us a quick shout-out if you want.
1: Quick, very amazing shout-out to everyone at the Lewiston School District.
0: Hey, there you go. We appreciate each and every one of you. I'm also guessing before school starts back up, you could probably use a little staycation.
1: I can always use a staycation.
0: Who couldn't, am I right?
1: Yeah.
0: So to win that free staycation plus $100 in dining credits, I need to know all five items that are packed inside the staycation suitcase. You ready?
1: I'm ready.
0: All right, let's hear it.
1: Ready? A fan, CPAP, pajamas, and velvet Elvis painting.
0: Gotta have the creature comforts of home.
1: A swim mask and snorkel.
0: Right.
1: A sequined mankini and flip-flops.
0: Hey, hold on. That's for me to do.
1: Did you hear the support I got back here?
0: Have you ever seen a sequined mankini before?
1: You know, the only thing that I thought of when I was thinking that was, and it wasn't sequined, it was what Borat was wearing.
0: Yes. So imagine that in hot pink, but with sequins. That's what I'm rocking.
1: Isn't that nice?
0: But you got all five items!
1: Yay!
0: There we have it. All right. Well, you got yourself a free staycation, Hell's Canyon Grand Hotel. You got $100 in dining credit. That'll buy a lot of nachos or margaritas or whatever floats your boat.
1: That actually sounds like it's going to float my boat for sure.
0: Well, thanks for listening. Good job paying attention. And a round of applause for your support staff back there. All right.
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0: 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So on Monday, pack my fan. Got to have the noise. Got to have air moving, or I can't sleep. Tuesday, I pack my CPAP because I like to, well, breathe. Wednesday, my PJs and Velvet Elvis painting. Don't judge me. Thursday, swim mask and snorkel to accompany my sequined mankini and flip-flops I packed today. So, Delilah, I'll apologize in advance for what you're about to see during your staycation, because I got to sun these buns, man. Woo! Hello, white! Sorry, just making sure both sides were even. So thanks to everybody who took the time to listen and keep track of those items. Congrats again to Delilah. Thanks to the Hell's Canyon Grand Hotel. And keep listening because, well, you never know what's coming up next. Because after all, we are your home of more music, more fun, and more winning, baby.
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0: KBC News. I'm Chuck Severson. President Trump at a cabinet meeting at Camp David expressing frustration after recently describing negotiations with Iran optimistically, but
1: I'm losing faith in them because they do lie and they do misrepresent. Well, the other day, the five missiles were shot. We knocked them down, but we were in the midst of a negotiation.
0: On Iran's military, Trump repeated it's been obliterated.
1: We've got some left, but soon they won't have some left.
0: The president taking credit for what he calls a deal with Israel and Hamas. Hamas says it will disarm only later if a Palestinian state is created, something Israel adamantly rejects. Spain's government and local officials say about 60,000 migrants crossed the border entering a Spanish region from Morocco in the past 24 hours. Local officials say about 48,000 have gone back voluntarily. Shortages caused by the Iran war lead to American oil companies reporting massive profits. This is ABC News.
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4: I'm Brian Danner. The Asotin Police Department is sending out a warning about door-to-door solicitors. In a press release, an Asotin Police Department officer says Asotin has seen a recent increase in people trying to conduct business in town. The release suggests that you always ask to see a business or solicitor's license because they're required to have one in most locations. If you're interested in the product but wary of the interaction, contact the police department if the salesperson doesn't have a license. If you don't want the person at your door, ask them to leave. If they don't leave, call the police. Once you have asked them to leave, it becomes trespassing. The Asotin Police Department also recommends you always do your research. Check with someone local. If the salesperson gives you referrals, it could just be a partner entering as a customer. They also warn that some people posing as solicitors may just be casing your home to see what's inside, what kind of security you have, and see what's valuable. The Asotin Police Department suggests you always keep the person in sight, watch what they're doing, and never give out personal information. Hell's Canyon Heat Fest is just more than a week away. Saturday, August 8th, the Schweitzer Clubhouse of the Boys and Girls Clubs will be full of basketball players. You have until tomorrow to register a team. It needs to be at least three people for the three-on-three tournament. You can register online through the Lewiston Parks and Recreation website. Taxpayers with Idaho seller's permits can file amended Form 850, Idaho sales and use tax returns through their Taxpayer Access Point or TAP account. The change answers a need from those taxpayers to easily submit an amended Form 850 online. It also allows them to keep track of the transaction in their TAP account. Previously, taxpayers with seller's permits who needed to amend had to submit a paper copy of their Form 850 with amended written on it and then mail it. That could result in delays and the taxpayer submitting multiple copies of the same amended return. Each duplicate required manual review, creating confusion and slowing down processing times. According to the Tax Commission, the new TAP feature is an important step toward increasing efficiency and providing taxpayers with a clearer, more convenient process. Idaho permit holders who don't already have a TAP account can get one online at tax.idaho.gov/newTAP. In sports, Mookie Betts had two hits and drove in two, and Teoscar Hernandez homered, and the Los Angeles Dodgers beat the Seattle Mariners 6-2 last night at Chavez Ravine. Randy Arozarena had three hits and a run batted in for the Mariners. On the mound, Brian Wu took the loss for Seattle. The right-hander allowed five runs on five hits with eight strikeouts over a five-inning start. The Mariners return home for a three-game weekend series with the Minnesota Twins beginning tonight. The first pitch from T-Mobile Park is set for 7:10 with live radio coverage in the LC Valley on 95.5 FM and AM 950 KOZE and in the Upper Clearwater Valley on AM 1300 KLER. I'm Brian Danner, LC Valley News.
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0: 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All of today's hottest hits from Morgan, Lainey, Luke, and Miranda? 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

0: best songs and the biggest stars like Ella Langley and Morgan Wallen teaming up for that one. I Can't Love You Anymore. But I tell you, Delilah Glenn is loving life right about now. Congratulations, Delilah. And, well, your cheering squad down at the Lewiston School District. Delilah picking up that free staycation at the Hell's Canyon Grand Hotel. Oh, baby, enjoy that one-night stay plus $100 in dining credit. We're going to let you check in early, Delilah, so you can just relax, work on that killer tan right next to me in that hot pink sequined mankini. Yeah, that is sun in these buns. But thanks to everybody who took the time. Thank you to the Hell's Canyon Grand Hotel. Everybody who paid attention this week to those five items. Did you have all five written down? The fan, the CPAP, the PJs and the Velvet Elvis painting, the swim mask and snorkel, and the sequined mankini and flip-flops? Well, if you kept track of it, you just weren't caller number eight. That's how life goes sometimes. And if nothing else, hey, maybe you can be Delilah's plus one.
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1: 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Sunny, hot, and hazy this afternoon. Topping out near 101. Clear and smoky again tonight. Overnight low of 65. Sunny, windy, and hazy tomorrow with a high of 95. Clear and windy conditions. Hazy again tomorrow night. Lows of 64. And sunshine with some light winds Sunday. Highs of only 82. So take full advantage of that as we get you back into it with Lady A on Canyon Country.

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0: is from Luke Bryan Country, and she knows it on Canyon Country 106.9. 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You give me the right answer, I get you qualified. It's as simple as that. 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For example, today's cash qualifying question, Alex, Mallory, Jennifer, and Andy, the four kids from what 80s sitcom? Now, if you can pull this out of your memory banks, bravo. A lot of people just Google it, ask Siri, Alexa. But again, Alex, Mallory, Jennifer, and Andy, four kids from what 80s sitcom? Did you come up with the right answer of Family Ties?
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Tilt the Man on Canyon Country, putting our hands together for Delilah Glenn. Yes, Delilah, caller number 8 earlier this morning. She knew all 5 items inside that Canyon Country staycation suitcase, which were, again, a fan, my CPAP, my PJs and velvet Elvis painting, don't judge, swim mask and snorkel, and my hot pink sequined mankini and flip-flops. There's a visual nobody needs. But Delilah picks up that free staycation, a one-night stay, plus $100 in dining credit, and she gets to check in early so she can lounge by the pool all day as I sun my buns in my sequined mankini. Ow!

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0: ABC News. I'm Dave Packer. An unprecedented border crisis has erupted in a Spanish territory. About 60,000 migrants entered the area from Morocco, with at least 57 of them dying during their attempt to cross. Tens of thousands have reportedly already returned. Some are reluctant to leave.
1: I want to see, but your people don't want us.
0: Spain sending in military platoons and a Navy vessel to restore order. The Justice Department has moved to dismiss the criminal case against David Hearn, the ex-Olympian charged with damaging the Lincoln Memorial reflecting pool. U.S. Attorney Jeanine Pirro now saying that additional documents provided indicate that the peeling liner was a result of flawed installation by the contractor. Two U.S. officials say President Trump is weighing a round of intense strikes on energy targets in Iran that could begin as soon as this weekend. And another source says the potential strikes had been discussed with Israeli officials. This is ABC News.
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4: Good afternoon. I'm Greg Kraber. Because of tomorrow's forecast for hot, dry, and windy conditions, Avista Utilities is preparing to preemptively shut off power to much of Clarkston and some of Lewiston, along with several other regional communities. But they'll only do it if necessary. Power customers could see electricity cut in parts of Orofino, Osaka, along with areas around Pierce, Weipe, and Greer. Some residents in and around Kamei and portions of Kuski and Stites, as well as the Elk City, Dixie, and Backcountry areas nearby, will also be affected. Tomorrow's air quality is expected to remain mostly at the moderate level. The U.S. Interagency Wildland Fire Air Quality Response Program expects the afternoon high winds to blow the smoke out of the valley, giving us a night with good air quality. The program says the smoke is mostly coming from those fires in the Blue Mountains. At last check, the Hagen Fire grew nearly 2,000 acres yesterday, is now 35,426 acres in size and still just 3% contained. The annual National Night Out is coming up Tuesday in Clarkston. The event has more than 50 vendors, service agencies, police and sheriff's offices, fire departments, and more coming together. Organizer and Clarkston PD officer John Morbeck says it's a great way to comfortably meet with local citizens.
5: The main goal of the whole thing is just that ability to interact with fire and EMS. Instead of being in a critical situation or an emergency where, you know, everything's wrong, this is your chance to just come up and talk like regular people.
4: The event is Tuesday at Beachview Park in Clarkston, across from the CHS baseball field. It runs from 6 to 8 p.m. and is free unless you decide to buy something from a vendor. Your weather forecast in the LC Valley, 68 degrees tonight, mostly clear, a little hazy. Tomorrow, 97 degrees, sunny, hazy in the morning with winds gusting in the afternoon up to 46 miles an hour. Sunday, 84 degrees, sunny and a little clearer. And that's your news. 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I'm Greg Kraber. Have a great night.
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